I said, you ought to be glad you're in your right mind, man. With my mind. With my mind. I'm in my right mind.

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2: Spiritual edification. 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
1: Yo, Lad, you did that joint. 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
0: Back in 1980. 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And it was a song that they wanted us to sing real bad. At the time, we didn't know what to say. But now we know. 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
1: This

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0: on and make some noise. The Pastor Todd Perry and the St. Peter the Rock Choir.
1: Come on, continue to put your hands together as we pay homage to this timeless classic and to the

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That's what you got to do. 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

0: It is DJ Marcus right here on your great station. You listen to the very best in gospel and contemporary Christian music on this great station. Keep it locked right here. Stellar Award nominated artist. That's right. On this program, you're going to enjoy this too. Keep it locked right here on your great station. And don't forget to support this station as well.
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0: about you.
1: You, Mac, put your hands together. 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Up in here, up in here. 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

Lord have mercy. 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My God. 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Feels like church in here. Feels like church in here.

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You listen to the very best in gospel and contemporary Christian music on this great station. Keep it locked right here. Stellar Award nominated artists. That's right. On this program, you're going to enjoy this too. Keep it locked right here on your great station. 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

Acclaimed Ministries International proudly presents Ministry Going Forth with endowing words of encouragement from your host, the award-winning gospel recording artist, Minister Frozine Lott Hayes. Being confident of this, that he who began a good work in you will carry it on to completion until the day of Christ Jesus. Philippians 1 and 6. Now, your host, Minister Frozine Lott.

0: say thank you. We say thank you. You've been mighty good. Sometimes we don't understand why you're so gracious.
1: Yes, Lord.
0: Why you're so merciful. When we look at ourselves in relation to you, we know we're not worthy. We're so glad your ways are not our ways and your thoughts are not our thoughts.
1: Thank you, Lord.
2: Hallelujah.
3: Hallelujah.
0: We know we're not worthy, but you said yes. You said yes. You said they're worth it. And you gave your only begotten Son so that we may have the right to the tree of life, so that we may have access, so that we be able to come to you boldly. We're coming boldly right now, Father God, knowing that you did not wake us up and put breath in our nostrils for nothing.
1: Hallelujah.
0: So we use this breath and say hallelujah. Hallelujah to your holy name. Hallelujah. And we're coming believing that you're going to give us exactly what we need.
1: Hallelujah.
0: You're the kind of God that knows how to bless us specifically. You know my problem. You know our problems. You know we need answers. You know we need healing. You know we need deliverance. You know. So we submit ourselves unto you right now.
3: Thank you, Lord. Thank you.
2: Thank you, Lord.
0: Clean our
3: heart. Help us, Lord.
0: Unclog our ears. Let us hear your word. And let it heal our soul.
3: Help us, Lord.
0: We say thank you.
3: Thank you, Lord.
0: In Jesus' name.
3: In Jesus.
0: Amen. Amen. And amen. Our scripture, okay, is going to come from John, the 20th chapter. We're going to read the first verse, and then we're going to skip to the 11th verse and read through the 18th. All right? So the first verse, John 20 and 1. It says, the first day of the week cometh Mary Magdalene early, when it was yet dark, unto the sepulchre, and seeth the stone taken away from the sepulchre. So today our question is, he's risen, now what? He's risen, now what? And so John, I'm talking about the Apostle John who wrote this, he talks about Mary going to that tomb, amen? You notice Mary, she's obviously not far away. She's not in another city, she's right there nearby. She's not running from Jesus, right? You notice that, she's not running from Jesus. She's there because she loves Jesus, amen? She's there because she cares. And she's there because the way she understands it, there's nothing left to do after this crucifixion but to grieve. Amen? So she went there to grieve. But when you get to like verse 14, amen? And when you see that in 21:14, it says, and when she had thus said, she turned herself back and saw Jesus standing and knew not that it was Jesus. Amen? So she was in the right place. She had the right motivation. She was real close, but she still didn't recognize Jesus. Amen? The point of the matter is you can be real close, but still not know who he is. So this is the warning to us all. Don't get caught up in the religious activities so much. Those things are good things. But the best thing is to know him. Because it is possible to be close to Jesus, but still miss him. Amen? Yeah, it's possible we mirror all this holy stuff and not discern the Holy Spirit and have no discernment of what God is actually doing amongst us. Amen? So, I want you to know that we can know all this stuff and actually we can get so far gone. Jesus could be right in front of us and we're still missing. Yeah. A lot of times the way we're moving, you know, you're so busy going from thing to thing and all this stuff, that God is doing things on your behalf and taking care of you. But you're not paying attention that you're being kept.
1: Amen.
0: That's why when they sing that song, yeah, I'm good, he opened up, I'm blessed and I know it. We're talking about God being good to us. Amen? And some people just, they can't move with that. But the fact of the matter is, because you're here, do you realize that you don't have to be here?
1: Amen.
0: You don't have to be here. People leave here all the time. But you're still here because God has something for you to go through. Amen? So let's look at this real quick. Like, why would Mary miss Jesus? Amen? And I believe it's for three things if you just look at this text. And one is she was grieving. Amen? She was grieving. And that all makes sense, but sometimes when we are grieving, it distorts things. We don't see things right. So her vision probably is a little off because she's weeping, right? The pain of what she just saw and what she just lost is all over her. Amen? The expectation that she had definitely limits her expectations. You see what I'm saying? In other words, she wasn't expecting him to get up like that. Right? She was expecting him to still be in there. So that limited her ability to know who Jesus was if Jesus had resurrected. Right? That's called the self-fulfilling thing. Sometimes you actually believe stuff and then all your actions line up with what you believe and you actually create a situation that we should have never created in the first place. Hear what I'm saying? So she's grieving. She has certain expectations, right? And what she was experiencing and what she was feeling at the moment had her focusing on the grave. Mind you, remember Jesus told everyone that he's going to get up. But she's focusing on the grave. Her whole conversation, the whole thing, if you go back and you read it, the whole conversation is about where Jesus had been laid. Where is Jesus? Where'd you put my Lord? Everything that she's focusing on has to do with this grave. Amen? So her vision is blurred. I believe her vision is blurred. I believe she's hurt. I believe she's disappointed. Think about it. You've seen Jesus do all these things and now they're going to beat him brutally and now he got murdered. That's what she's thinking. Jesus laid his life down. So understand and know that. So she was trying to solve what happened here. The stone is gone. Where do you put my Lord? Amen? The point that I'm trying to make to you is this. For us, we can't see the resurrection clearly if we keep looking back at our dead selves, our dead stuff.
1: Come on.
0: You follow what I'm saying to you?
1: Come on.
0: Her expectation was for Jesus to still be in that grave. We have something that she didn't have yet when she was doing that, because later on Jesus says, Mary! And then her eyes opened. You see what I'm saying? What we have is the resurrection. We know that he got up from the grave, but we keep going back and looking at our dead stuff in the past, not recognizing that all of that, every bit of it, was nailed to the cross. It was nailed to the cross. And our master spoiled all the principalities and all the, all the levels of darkness so that we can be free from that. But if you and I keep practicing the dead stuff, we can't see the resurrection. Most likely it feels like you're constantly beating yourself up. You're constantly not worthy of nothing. You're not worthy of this. You're not worthy of that because of whatever it may be. I want to encourage you. Hey, now that the resurrection has happened, now what? Jesus got up from the grave. That means that I gotta come to him, learn of him, so I don't keep rehearsing this stuff in my mind. I need to replace what I'm rehearsing in my mind with the word of God. I need to rehearse that. I need to start speaking the word of God over my life so that I don't keep rehearsing all the stuff that I think I did back then. Instead of trying to understand what happened back there, you need to try to understand what happened in the resurrection. What happened in the resurrection? Why are you telling me I can get up from here? I don't feel like I can get up from here, but your word told me I can get up from here. Oh, help me to see the resurrection. Help me to see the resurrection. And the thing about this is, when you get to verse 15, Jesus says unto her, "Woman, why weepest thou? Whom seekest thou?" Amen? You see that? He actually is talking to her. Amen? And when you get to verse 16, you can see that he calls her by name.
2: Yes, sir.
0: This is what God does. Amen. Because she was in that state, now he engages her, and he engages her personally. Once he engaged her personally, then her eyes was open and she was able to recognize Jesus. What I'm trying to tell you is that you and I got to have a personal experience with Jesus. Because if you know that you were dead and gone, I'm telling you short, I'm saying, I don't know if I have words to express how lost I was. When you have an encounter with the Lord,
4: amen,
0: he is going to change everything.
2: Amen.
0: You now, because you had a genuine experience with him, I knew in my own soul that I needed something. Something was missing. I knew, and this is where it got crazy, is because you have all the stuff that the world said you're supposed to have to be happy, but you're not. You're still hurt down deep down in your soul. And you try everything that you know to try. And none of it worked. Cry out to the Lord, and lo and behold, somebody preaches the word of God. I'm able to hear the word of God, and I'm able to grab hold of something that won't let me go. Paul talks about, I'm apprehended of the thing that apprehended me. I grab hold and he won't let me go. He keeps pulling me in. That means the way I see things is different. The way that I speak things are different. The way that I go about navigating things is different. The way that I handle the failures in my life is different. Where now I reposition that. I said it wasn't a failure unless I didn't learn something. If I learned something, then I didn't lose.
2: Amen.
0: I just grew.
2: Amen.
0: So maybe, because the problem that we have is that we continually beat our own selves up. We talk about what everybody else do, but nobody talks about that self-abuse that we put ourselves under. That's what they used to think. They had to, you know, punish themselves because the flesh is evil, so they had to punish themselves in order to be saved. No, Jesus paid for that.
4: Amen. Amen.
0: Jesus paid for that.
4: Amen.
0: And you deserve grace, mercy, and grace from you. You got to talk to yourself and encourage yourself by God's word that I am what he said I am. If you don't do that, you're going to stay on the ground. Because the enemy is constantly putting ideas in your head. He is a caster of thoughts. That's why you and I got to know this word so we can recognize what that is. And we can literally, we have the power by the Holy Ghost to put those thoughts down and put it under subjection of the knowledge of Jesus Christ. Yeah. This is not a magic trick. This is power. Real power. Because God gave me that. He gave it to you. So that you and I, because of this unction, and we feed it with God's word, now my antennas are, I can see now that that's Jesus. I can see the resurrection. I can see Jesus in this thing. I can see that my situation, it seems like it's hopeless, but I see Jesus in this, and I know that I'm not going to stay where I'm at. I'm going to get up off this ground. I'm going to get up because he got up, I'm getting up. I'm not going to get discouraged because I got to cry sometimes.
4: Hallelujah.
0: Sometimes you got to straight up cry. Yeah. As a matter of fact, if you don't, you might go a little crazy because you got to let it go.
4: Yeah.
0: And if God does not deal with anything less than truth.
4: Amen.
0: So that means you got to get rid of those these and thous in your prayer.
1: Yeah.
0: And you're going to have to pray for it to him from the belly, from the deepest parts of your belly.
3: Yes, Lord.
0: And he will hear that. And he will answer your prayer. He will answer your prayer. He prayed to us, if you draw nigh unto me, I will draw nigh unto you. Anybody who's feeling like they lost and they're disconnected, step towards God and he's going to step to you. That's his promise. And some of us are running around in orbit because we don't know the word of God said, if I draw nigh, if you draw nigh unto me, I'll draw nigh unto you. But you're drawing, you're running from God and going to everything else.
3: Come on, preacher.
1: My Lord.
0: Either God is God or he's not. He said, if I come to him, stop playing, and I come to him, he's going to come to me. Resurrection.
1: Hallelujah.
0: Resurrection now what? My life has changed.

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Work it out. Just wave your hand.

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1: Thank you, Jesus.
0: Rosie LaHaze presents Ministry Going Forth annual fundraiser to give back at the Priest Lake Church, 3325 Anderson Road in Antioch. 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

0: Happy Palm Sunday, everyone. In Luke 19, 29 through 40, by this time, Jesus was extremely well known, and everyone coming to Jerusalem for the Passover feast had heard of him. And for a time, the popular mood was in his favor. The Lord had need of him, was all that the disciples needed to say. And the colt's owners gladly turned their animal over to the disciples. Please enjoy and be blessed by this powerful message delivered by Pastor Reginald Forte of Independence Baptist Church, Little Rock, Arkansas. The Lord needs you.
1: Before we see the astonishment at the tomb, the announcement at the tomb, and even the absence at the tomb, y'all gonna pray with me today, I'm a preacher. Before we move from the womb to the tomb, I think we need to understand that God can use what he wants to get his message across. And so here the text, let me, Holy Ghost,

0: Jesus told his disciples, go get a coat. You'll find him tied up in the city. Over against you, my brothers and sisters, can I tell you what a coat is? A coat is a young, tender pony donkey.
1: All right.
0: And there are some lessons that we can learn.
1: Okay, teach us.
0: Looking at this donkey. I think I need to add today that we can't even get to the triumphant entry.
1: Woo, glory to God.
0: Until we learn some lessons about a donkey. We can't hear the praises of Hosanna, until we solve the mystery of the tied up coat. We would have to even detour the destiny of the text if we don't talk about this young donkey. You know, this church, among other churches, can never ride into triumph until we know how God uses this donkey. I need to know that God is looking for people. Can I tell you that the Bible is never about a book of us trying to find him? It's a book about him trying to find us. Can I get a witness in here? It's a book about the fact that out of all the things that God wants, can I tell you what he wants? He wants a family.
1: Yes.
0: That's what he wants. He wants a family. He wants somebody that he can use. He wants somebody that he can have them to go into the hedges and the highway to talk about him. Are y'all still with me? He wants somebody, amen, that's a part of his family that can lift your hands and praise him, even when things are bad. God wants a family. But the Bible says the eyes of the Lord goes to and fro to see himself, to see who he can show himself

Welcome back to the Rhythm and the Praise Stellar Special. Our next artist started the year with a Grammy Best Gospel Album win for his Heart of Mine project. Now he's entering stellar season with 4 nominations, including Artist of the Year. Here's Daryl Walls, along with PJ Morton and Kim Burrell, with Able Remix. Well.

Would you put the first lady of gospel music with CeCe Winans? It's Surefire Gospel Gold. Nominated for Song of the Year. That's CeCe Winans featuring Shirley Caesar with Come, Jesus, Come.

0: Up next, we have a rising star in gospel music, blending urban worship with soulful expression. That artist is Virginia's own, Assam Bynum. Now boy, Mr. Bynum has made his presence felt in a big way this year, cementing his impact with 4 Stellar Award nominations. Mr. Bynum recently chatted with me to talk about his 2 offerings from the past year, his album, True to Him, and his single, Jesus, I Love You.
1: First of all, congratulations on your 4 nominations. How you feeling about those nominations?
2: I'm excited. Thank you so much. I'm so excited. I'm just excited.
1: Well, well-deserved. 4 nominations, New Artist of the Year, Male Artist of the Year, Duo Chorus Group of the Year, and Urban Single Performance of the Year. Take us back to the day that you first heard that you were nominated.
2: I was watching the broadcast live of the Stellar's nominations. And-